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1: So we're talking about the top five Halloween costumes for 2026. They found that Dolly Parton is the most popular costume as we all continue to honor Dolly. They did find that K-pop Demon Hunters characters are popular, as well as Pennywise, Nikki Freeman from the movie Obsession, so good, and He-Man. They round out the top five according to Google searches. What are you going to be dressing up as this year?
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1: 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They found that chocolate could be the key to better exercise. 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They said that just the whiff of chocolate made them complete more repetitions without making the exercise itself feel harder. So there you go.
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93.3 The Bus. Not working, but still getting paid on Halloween night, courtesy of your costume. This girl was a genius last year. 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

0: all-time favorites from the 70s, 80s, and 90s. So if you haven't decided on a Halloween costume just yet, I thought this idea was hysterical. Basically, this person didn't know what they were going to be wearing for Halloween. So at last minute, she decided to dress up as Venmo. The payment app. She printed her own Venmo QR code, attached it to the front and back of her dress. And when somebody complimented her costume, she actually told them, no, scan it. It works. She wound up making about $250 that one night. Now I want to be Venmo.
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1: So when it comes to eating, there is a new focus on gut health. 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Now, they were talking to a women's nutrition expert, and she says that it's an easy fix, all right? 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
1: Now, it's quite literally because of convenience, all right? At the end of the day, the screens that we're looking at on the daily, they're wonderful, but apparently they're hindering us. More minutes.

0: bus.
1: So the phones and having the screens so easily accessible, yes, it is very comfortable. Yes, it's convenient, but apparently it's caused about 80% of our waking hours to be, well, not moving at all. A new study found that the majority of us, all right, they studied people across 31 countries and found that 42% of adults don't even meet the recommended physical activity guidelines because they're saying modern life is so convenient, they could spend an entire day barely moving. And about 40% say they don't even have to leave their home for days at a time.
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1: So you bring your date home and you think, nah, there's no way they're judging me. Absolutely, they are. Actually, half of dates have admitted they lost interest the moment they saw their home, getting the instant ick. Uh-huh. Some form an opinion about their date within the first few seconds of seeing the inside of their home. Now, if you're wondering, it's the cleanliness, the clutter, any smells that are apparent, and they're looking at the bathroom, the furniture, pet hair, that's also being scrutinized.
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1: So what are you doing for Adult-a-ween? Because listen, kids have all the fun for Halloween. They get to do all the trick-or-treating. But 70% of us adults say the holiday is just as fun for grown-ups as it is for the kiddos. All right? Because, well, Adult-a-ween, we might not have big plans for the night. But they did say the ideal Halloween night is being at home getting cozy with candy and binge-watching maybe a scary movie, but decorating the house, watching horror movies, TV shows, nostalgic Halloween episodes of our favorite TV shows with Halloween candy. These are ways we like to celebrate Adult-a-ween.
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Well, here we are, another day, another dollar, and we are so happy to have you a part of it. Thank you so much for being here. 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

all-time favorites from the 70s, 80s, and 90s, 93.3 The Bus. So you know how Aerosmith's doing their comeback concert in a couple weeks, right? The Hollywood Bowl. I was like, let me go ahead and just slide on by, see how much tickets would be going for if you want, like, decent seats, right? Not, like, right up in the front, just decent resale value right now. $5,000 per ticket. As much as I love Aerosmith, I would never. Sorry, I'll watch it streaming from my own bed.

0: 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What is like that low-budget meal that hits every single time? You eat it and it's just like so delicious, Steph.
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1: Apple is showing off new products for the house. They just unveiled the Home View on Tuesday. Did you happen to see that? It's a home hub device that can be placed on the wall or tablet or table. 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Additionally, AI also announced its Apple TV 4K, which comes redesigned remote that plays a sound if it gets lost. That part's cool. For me, it's the simple things, you know?

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1: Okay, let's just say we are going to see a lot of Michael Jackson Dolly Parton costumes. I already have. We went to the Harvest Fest this past weekend, entered the costume contest. We lost to Michael Jackson, but that's okay. I mean, come on.

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Hi, it's Christina. Boy, do we have some money for you coming up this morning. $1,000 every hour. 8 minutes away, I'll give you the scoop on how you could pick it up.

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1: Hi, it's Christina. Let's talk about foods that are so, so good, but so, so cheap. And you're just like, you can't get enough of it. What is it? Let me know. 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Christina on air. 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

0: 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All-time favorites from the 70s, 80s, and 90s. Hi, it is Christina. All right, so we're talking about those cheap old foods that are still so delicious in your eyes or in your belly.
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1: Big shout out to Phil Collins. He'll be receiving his Rock and Roll Hall of Fame induction happening on November 14th, along with Luther Vandross, Sade, Billy Idol. I mean, it's going to be quite the lineup.

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1: 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But you remember the catalogs from back in the day? 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Yeah, they were doing a whole lot of circling the other day. 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
1: Hey, what's up? It's Christina. We've got some Eric Carmen with Hungry Eyes. Oh, I love anything off the Dirty Dancing soundtrack. Minutes away.

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1: Hi, it's Christina. 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Tell me.

0: 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We're talking about foods that you absolutely love. They're low budget, but still hits each and every time, Valerie.
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Oh, they're coming back. The return of Crockett and Tubbs. Universal Pictures unveiled the first official of Miami Vice 85. 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

0: 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Trina, she won $1,000 earlier. Congratulations.
1: Yes, it's my birthday. This is awesome. 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
0: You're welcome. Happy early birthday to you. You have an extra $1,000 in your pocket. Congratulations. Oh, that's huge. Next chance to win this morning, 9 a.m.
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93.3 The Bus. What's going on? It is Christina. Believe it or not, Madonna, she has only won 7 Grammys. I mean, she's the queen of pop, after all. Will she win some Grammys this year? They're saying Confessions 2 might just earn her a couple.

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93.3 The Bus. All-time favorites from the 70s, 80s, and 90s. Could peanuts improve your memory? Maybe so. A brain study revealed that eating peanuts daily could actually improve your memory and protect against Alzheimer's disease. Didn't matter whether they ate them all at once, spread it out over the day, or added peanuts to their meals. But it was a lot of peanuts, like 60 grams a day. But hey, I'm a peanut lover, and I'd say it's worth it to improve your memory. Now, does it count if it's inside of a cup covered in chocolate? Please? No? Okay.

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1: Boomer Candy is still showing up for trick-or-treaters. Yep, that's right. Tootsie Rolls. And then Werther's Originals. I love those still. I'm sorry. Am I a boomer?

0: 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All-time favorites from the 70s, 80s, and 90s. We're getting winners every single hour, starting again 9 a.m. this morning for another $1,000 every hour, just like this queen.
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It wasn't even supposed to get to 80, but at one point yesterday, I swear I saw it was 82 or 83, so a little warmer than what we expected yesterday. It'll be a lot cooler today, at least 10 degrees. Chance for more showers, 72. We did get some yesterday, especially in the northeast side of town. More rain tonight overnight. A more consistent rain tomorrow. Windy conditions, 69 early, but temps are going to fall throughout the day. Could be maybe a little messy tomorrow night for high school football.

0: He said, I can't remember a recent daytime game for the World Series, but it is what it is. Obviously, they don't want to cancel it due to weather and everything else that's going on. So that's kind of where we're at on that. Theme-wise today, there's a few of them for this day, October 15th, National Mushroom Day today. Ugliest, worst fungi ever, although some would say it's fantastic. Global Hand Washing Day today. And my favorite, National Grouch Day today. I feel like everyone has a grouch in their life. Sometimes we need a grouch in our life to remember and honor the finer things in life. From the
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Of course, the show canceled again, postponed from October 2nd. You can hold on to them or just get your money back at this point. 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

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It'll be a Saturday noon kickoff. 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

into the bus all night long. I know you're about ready to wrap up here. The Boxer Show continues after 6. Three things to know before you go, and we'll have some fun today with the hacks you learned on TikTok that, well, didn't go so well for you. Billy Joel.

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all-time favorites from the 70s, 80s, and 90s. 93.3 The Bus, Ben E. King, Stand By Me, Cyndi Lauper before that. It's The Day That Gets in the Way of Friday. October 15th, 2026, Storm Team 4 meteorologist Macy Tetrick says clouds, slight chance of few showers today, 72. Rain overnight, more consistent rain tomorrow, but 64 today, 69 tomorrow, but temps are going to drop through the day tomorrow. And I saw the extended forecast, and it looks like low to mid-50s for the weekend. So everything we had heard earlier this week about needing a jacket this weekend, yeah. I'm also guessing that apple picking is going to come to a close very soon after this weekend due to the cooler temps. But when you've got mums and pumpkins and fall decor that are pushing out the apples, it's inevitable. Change is constant, especially with the weather, that's for sure. 57 right now. Good to have you with us this morning on The Boxer Show, 614-821-9330. Or you can get us on the Talkback mic on the iHeartRadio app. Some of the themes today, National Mushroom Day today. Ugh, just never got into mushrooms. But boy, I know people who love mushrooms on their pizza and think it's the most fantastic fungi ever. Yeah, not me. It's also Global Hand Washing Day today. Cold, flu season. Got to wash those hands. You know what? I will say this too. I don't know if this just came out of the pandemic, but the hand sanitizer that's out now is so much better than I feel like what we had even during the pandemic. I mean, there's all sorts of scented hand sanitizer, and you can get it in little

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1: Powered by Custom Air, good morning. Here's what's trending in Central Ohio this morning. Two people have been arrested after nine children were found at a home in Licking County living in unsafe conditions. 37-year-old Jonathan Parr and 32-year-old Jacqueline Coleman are charged with child endangerment. Investigators say 12 people were living at the home along National Road Southwest in Etna Township, including nine juveniles. The allegations include physical abuse, using cages as restraints, and evidence of bug infestations in the home. The parents were ordered and held on a $150,000 bond. Inflation picking up more than expected in September, with the CPI rising 3.7% from a year ago, driven largely by a sharp jump in energy costs, especially gasoline prices. Food prices continue to rise. They increased at a slower pace, though, than energy. Many consumers are still feeling the squeeze as everyday expenses remain higher than a year ago. Economists say the report shows inflation is proving stubborn even after a series of interest rate hikes by the Federal Reserve. In sports, Columbus Crew surging past Charlotte FC last night 3-1 in a dominating performance at Scotts Miracle-Gro Field. Game 3 of the American League Division Series with the Guardians and Rays moved up to 1 p.m. today due to weather in Cleveland tonight. And Thursday Night Football, Denver Broncos hosting the Seattle Seahawks at 8:15 on Prime. And congratulations to the Columbus Academy girls golf team, fifth straight Division II state championship earlier this week. They were able to nab, so congrats to them. And Storm Team 4 meteorologist Macy Tetrick says clouds, slight chance of few showers today, high of 72. Right now it is 56 at Dawes Operatum, 57 at 93.3 The Bus.
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0: All-time favorites from the 70s, 80s, and 90s, 93.3 The Bus. It is the Boxer Show coming up after 7 o'clock. We've got news of the weird, strange but true, and also hacks that just didn't go so well for you. I mean, you saw them online, you saw them on social media, and you could have swore by them. The people that are hawking them swear by them, but when you tried them, it just imploded. So 614-821-9330, call or text with your story or the Talkback Mic on the iHeartRadio app. Time for the good stuff this morning, powered by our good friends at Timbuck Farms in Granville. The pumpkins, the mums are out in full force. Caroline's Field of Flowers, probably for another week here before they have to tear that down. But that's so much fun to do. Go out and pick your own bouquet of flowers. We start with a 90-pound dog named Otto. And Otto was rescued after falling down a steep cliff in Washington State. He was stranded about 30 feet below the top. A policeman was able to climb down the unstable terrain full of loose dirt, tangled ivy to reach the dog, and then stayed with him for hours when rescue crews worked on a plan. Well, the Washington State Animal Response Team brought in specialized equipment they had to. And then rescuers used a rope system anchored to a pickup truck to carefully lift Otto to safety.
1: It's like a 250-foot cliff right here. He went out and then plinkoed down 50 meters. The first sheriff that arrived had all the climbing gear and stuff in his car, and they were able to get down at least to him to calm him down and wait for the search and rescue guys to come. I'm grateful for people that have the ability to take time out of their lives and do something like that. It could have been a horrible outcome without a team like that. I'm not even sure how we would have gotten him up.
0: Yeah, so well said. That's the good stuff. From the
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0: all night.
1: I popped my head out and said, hello, hello. Very shocking. Just like, I can't believe this just happened to me. Because literally when I was thinking in my head, sitting there at 10 past 8, I was like, they would never lock me in. That's crazy talk. That only happens in movies or on a show. About 10 past 8, I was like, huh, it's kind of quiet. Not sure what's going on. And then I felt a little funny because you always feel funny popping out of the door when you're in a doctor's office. As soon as I got near the door and pressed the door immediately, and it was so shrill and loud, it startled me. Maybe let them know and remind them that you're in the room if you're there in your clothes.
0: Yeah, someone's getting fired for that. Yeah, they locked her in the building for the night. She had to call 911 to get rescued. Something tells me there's going to be some new protocols put in place. Three things to know before you go, coming up at 7:30.
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1: 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Here's what's trending in Central Ohio this morning. Two people have been arrested after nine children were found in a home in Licking County, living in unsafe conditions. 37-year-old Jonathan Parr and 32-year-old Jacqueline Coleman are charged with child endangerment. Investigators say 12 people were living at the home along National Road Southwest in Etna Township, including nine juveniles. The allegations include physical abuse, using cages as restraints, and evidence of bug infestations in the home. The parents were ordered and held on a $150,000 bond. Inflation picking up more than expected in September, with consumer prices rising 3.7% from a year ago, driven largely by a sharp jump in energy costs, especially gasoline prices. Food prices continue to rise, but they increase at a slower pace than energy. Many consumers are still feeling the squeeze as everyday expenses remain higher than a year ago. In sports, Columbus Crew surging past Charlotte FC 3-1 with a dominating performance at Scott's Miracle-Gro Field last night. Game 3 of the American League Division Series with the Guardians and Rays moved up to 1 p.m. today due to weather in Cleveland. And Thursday Night Football tonight, Denver Broncos hosting the Seattle Seahawks at 8:15 on Prime. And congratulations to the Columbus Academy girls golf team. Their fifth straight Division II state championship they were able to secure earlier this week. And Storm Team 4 meteorologist Macy Tetrick says clouds, slight chance of a few showers today off and on, a high of 72. Right now in Johnstown, it's 58, 57 at 93.3 The Bus.
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0: Going at vacay. You know, the holidays are just around the corner. $1,000 payday is back this morning. Get ready to play right at 9. That'll be your first keyword set to drop on 93.3 The Bus. I'm Boxer. So you saw the influencers swear by the hack. You tried it, and it didn't go so well.
1: Oh, God. I think me just being on TikTok is the failure. I tried to get on TikTok, and I couldn't figure out how to post things, so I just gave up completely.
0: Okay, so what have you seen on TikTok or social media? And they were swearing by it. You tried it, and it completely imploded. We'll get to that next after Survivor on 93.3 The Buzz.

0: little bit of rain today. Probably get to 72. Nothing like what we had the past couple of days. Even yesterday, we got into the 80s. Not going to be that way today. A little cooler, and we'll continue to cool off. 69 tomorrow, and then the temps will fall throughout the day. Could be a little chilly for football Friday night, tomorrow night. And then the weekend, low to mid 50s. Good to have you with us this morning on The Boxer Show. We are 93.3 The Bus. You ever scroll through social media? Maybe it's TikTok. Maybe it's Instagram. And you see a hack that this influencer is swearing by. And I hate to say it, but sometimes, or maybe most of the time, they're looking to maybe get a good sale. That's why it's always important to look for the hashtags, ad, sponsor, and really do your research on top of it to make sure that this hack is legit. Because there's all sorts of things. And sometimes it's obvious that, wait, are you really trying to hack this? There's no way this works. But have you ever tried something from TikTok yourself, and then it just completely imploded?
1: I tried to make a blended espresso martini, but it just tasted like watered coffee vodka.
0: Okay, full disclosure, I've actually tried that because my favorite drink when I get the chance to is the espresso martini. And I have to tip my hat to the bartenders who can do a really good espresso martini, because I've tried more than once at home, save myself some money. It just can't work. I have to go out and actually get one because I can't make it myself. I don't know what the secret sauce is, but clearly I was not meant to be a bartender.
2: I bought wooden Montessori toys for my son, and then he ate them.
0: Oh, yeah. Okay, well, that's definitely going to be a problem. And Steve, in case you missed it from earlier on the talkback.
3: And I am constantly buying things off of those, like, 15 Amazon things that you just need. Like, I am just such a sucker for those. They always seem like they have all these hacks that are going to solve my life. And instead, they end up just being junk.
0: That's a good point. Beware of the lists, especially on places like Amazon. Do your research.
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7: 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Weather.
8: Lots of changes on the way to round out the week. Today's still mild but cooler compared to yesterday with a high of 72. It's not a washout, but there will be some periodic rain showers under cloudy skies. A better chance for some rain and thunderstorms tonight and into Friday morning. Temperatures will fall from the 60s tomorrow morning back into the 50s by Friday afternoon. I'm Storm Team 4 meteorologist Macy Tetrick.
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93.3 The Bus, just after 8 o'clock, it's Boxer. All week we've been hearing about who could be performing next year during halftime for the Super Bowl. One name that continues to keep coming up, we'll have that with the Biz Report in 6 minutes on The Bus.

0: We're almost there. It is almost Friday, friend. 93.3 The Bus, all-time favorites from the 70s, 80s, and 90s. National Grouch Day today. While most people probably get annoyed by being around someone who's grouchy, I find it amusing. Most people find it annoying. Then again, flip side, if you're a grouch, I would have to imagine that you probably find me annoying. It's reciprocal. It goes both ways. I get a kick out of grouchy people. I can't explain it. It's like free entertainment for me. Anyway, so if you're grouchy, you know someone who is, let's celebrate them today. All right, speaking of celebrating, crew have a lot to celebrate. What a matchup last night. I'm beginning to think that the Goosebump kits are the way to go from here on out if we want wins. So highlights more. Plus, the Guardians race game has been moved today because of inclement weather in Cleveland. It's supposed to start at 6. They've moved it to early afternoon. So all of that coming up 8:30 with three things to know before you go. Time for the biz report. Here's what we know about the latest rumors with the Super Bowl halftime show next year. Miley Cyrus apparently now is the front runner and has been really all week. The other contenders, Justin Bieber and Jay-Z. But for whatever the reason, social media and all things, the peeps on the internet seem to believe that it's going to be Miley Cyrus. Netflix is laying off approximately 1,000 employees. That's about 6% of their workforce. That's their latest round of job cuts. Even though that their revenue and their profit growth for Netflix has been growing substantially, 325 million subscribers. Congratulations to Kaley Cuoco and her fiance, Tom Pelfrey. They've welcomed their second child, a baby girl. And Hilary Swank is expecting her third child at the age of 52. This was pretty big news yesterday, announcing that in a adorable, playful Instagram post yesterday. Tom Cruise wants to compete in an actual NASCAR race for Days of Thunder 2 in the only way Tom Cruise could. Apparently, he's already asked NASCAR CEO Steve O'Connell, who was quoted as saying, "I was shocked. I'm not sure that's going to happen, but he wants it to be as authentic as it can be." Tom is pretty convinced that he'll be able to convince NASCAR that he should race. And he's probably already told them, "Hey, I am just as good as those people on the track." Tonight on TV and on the stream, Thursday Night Football on Amazon, 8:15. The Broncos hosting Seattle, 10th season premiere of 9-1-1 on ABC. Also the second season premiere of 9-1-1 Nashville. And the 23rd season premiere of Grey's Anatomy, 10 o'clock on ABC. And if you're celebrating a day, your birthday today, happy birthday. You share it with Kimberly Schlappman of Little Big Town. She's 57. And Paige Davis, formerly of Trading Spaces, is 57. That's the biz.
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last night for the Columbus Crew, I'm beginning to wonder if the Goosebump kits are the secret sauce. Coming up with three things to know before you go. Highlights from the Columbus Crew, and game three of the Guardians-Rays game today has been moved because of weather in Cleveland. We'll have that next for you on 93.3 The Buzz.

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1: 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Here's what's trending in Central Ohio this morning. Two people have been arrested after nine children were found in a home in Licking County living in unsafe conditions. 37-year-old Jonathan Parr and 32-year-old Jacqueline Coleman are charged with child endangerment. Investigators say 12 people were living at the home along National Road Southwest in Etna Township, including nine juveniles. The allegations including physical abuse, using cages as restraints, and evidence of bug infestations in the home. The parents were ordered and held on a $150,000 bond. Inflation picking up more than expected in September, with consumer prices rising 3.7% from a year ago, driven largely by a sharp jump in energy costs, especially gasoline prices. In sports, Columbus Crew surging past Charlotte FC 3-1 with a dominating performance at Scotts Miracle-Gro Field last night. Game 3 of the American League Division Series with the Guardians and Rays moved up to 1 p.m. today due to weather in Cleveland. And Thursday Night Football tonight, Denver Broncos hosting the Seattle Seahawks, 8:15 on Prime. And a big congratulations to the Columbus Academy girls golf team. Fifth straight Division II state championship earlier this week. And Storm Team 4 meteorologist Macy Tetrick says slight chance of rain throughout the day today, a high of 72. Right now it is 57 in Grove City, 56 at 93.3 The Bus.
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After Lynyrd Skynyrd, got the good stuff next.

0: 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Pumpkins, mums, fall decor is out, and for a limited time here, maybe another week, week and a half, they have Caroline's Field of Flowers before that wraps up too. You can go out and pick your own flowers, build your own bouquet. It's pretty nice. A 90-pound dog named Otto was rescued after falling down a steep cliff in Washington State recently. He was stranded for about 30 feet from, well, it was below the top. So a policeman was able to climb down the unstable terrain full of loose dirt. There was tangled ivy to be able to reach the dog, then stayed with him for hours while rescue crews worked on a plan. I didn't know there was such a thing, but Washington State has an animal response team. And they brought those guys in with specialized equipment. Then rescuers used a rope system anchored to a pickup truck to carefully lift Otto to safety.
1: It's like a 250-foot cliff right here. He went out and then plinkoed down 50 meters. The first sheriff that arrived had all the climbing gear and stuff in his car, and they were able to get down at least to him to calm him down and wait for the search and rescue guys to come. I'm grateful for people that have the ability to take time out of their lives and do something like that. It could have been a horrible outcome without a team like that. I'm not even sure how we would have gotten him up.
0: Yeah, so true. And thank goodness for everyone involved. It turned out to be a happy ending. That's the good stuff.
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Are you getting notifications that your iPhone storage is almost full and it seems to be a daily thing? How to avoid it? How to take care of that? In six, Aerosmith Now on the

0: 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It's The Boxer Show. Time for the Daily DIY. If you have an iPhone, how often do you get notifications that your storage is almost full? Well, you don't have to start shopping for a new iPhone just yet. Because believe it or not, there's actually a lot of space on our phones that get eaten up by silly things. Here's one: unused apps. Every once in a while, maybe every few months, go through, and if you haven't played Fruit Ninja in years or whatever, feel free to delete it. Clear up that space. Forgotten downloads. Just like old podcasts, movies, TV shows, if they're just hanging there, that eats up a lot of storage. Save memes and shared images. Sometimes photos are automatically stored on apps like WhatsApp or Instagram. Keep that in mind. Message attachments. Who knew all those GIFs and silly videos could be clogging up your storage? They're just buried in all of your text threads. Trash folders. For some reason, when you delete files, they're not really deleted. You actually need to go in and permanently delete them to free up memory. Your browser cache is another one. Temporary website files can hold a lot of data. You want to make sure to clear those out every once in a while. I try to do that once a month, just so even your computer, and which, by the way, your iPhone, your smartphone is a computer. If you clear all that out once a month, you should be good to go. That's your daily DIY.
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Still trying to wrap my head around Axl Rose is mentoring Carrie Underwood, who I guess is set to put out a rock album next year. If anyone could do it, it's Carrie Underwood. And then this guy. This guy's doing one final tour next year, and then he's going to hang it up. He says, I'm getting too old. Rod Stewart, Forever Young, on 93.3 The Bus.

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Boxer, thank you for listening this morning. I'll be back tomorrow, the Friday edition, 5 to 10. Martha Quinn will keep you company through the workday. Another chance to win a grand ride at 10. And the mixtape at noon. 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
1: 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And at the heart of it all was Martha Quinn. 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

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Good morning. Now that it's after 10 o'clock, it's me, Martha Quinn, on hand to get you through your Thursday workday with classic artists like Cutting Crew and Duran Duran and Don Henley. 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When you hear them, little easy words, type them on our website. You get a phone call. You got it.

0: 93.3 The Bus. Let's do it. Let's start crushing the Thursday workday together. You've got me, Martha Quinn, with Cutting Crew straight ahead. Like every Thursday, it's Rockstar Kid Day. 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Your kid could be in the spotlight at 10:40. 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

0: 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Fascinating to think about. When Duran Duran recorded Hungry Like the Wolf, singer Simon Le Bon was 23 years old. He was a rock star kid. My name is Martha Quinn. Every Thursday, it's Rock Star Kid Day. Tell me about a child in your life you're proud of. And when you do that, you induct them into the Rock Star Kid Hall of Fame.
1: Hello, Martha. Annette here. I'm so proud of my kid. She just started in Northeastern University in New York. We are from San Juan, Puerto Rico, so she worked her butt off in order to go to Northeastern. She's going to do great. I'm so proud of her.
0: Annette, just like that, you inducted your daughter into the Rockstar Kid Hall of Fame by telling me how proud you are that she went from San Juan, Puerto Rico to Northeastern University, the New York City campus. That's nice. It's an easy flight back to Puerto Rico, too. Thank you, Annette. I always feel like if we can't be our kids' biggest fans, who's going to be? Shout your kid out. 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
1: 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Guaranteed Human. 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And at the heart of it all was Martha Quinn. 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

93.3 The Bus. If you were at the gym and you saw somebody sniffing a bar of chocolate while they work out, just pulling it out, sniffing it, and then doing more reps, would you think they were weird? They might be onto something. I'm Martha Quinn. I'll fill you in on why sniffing chocolate could be a good idea. That's in your wellness shot.

0: 93.3 The Bus, all-time favorites from the 70s, 80s, and 90s. Eagle Don Henley with his Deadhead sticker on his Cadillac is on the way for you. My name is Martha Quinn. If you were working out at the gym, and you, would you say working out at the gym or working out in the gym? Well, if you're in the gym and you saw somebody constantly going over to their gym bag and pulling out a bar of chocolate and sniffing it, would you think they were kind of weird? They might be onto something. This is the health chat you get every morning right here. I also do it just after 2. It's your wellness shot. Believe it or not, a new study says that smelling chocolate while you're working out could help you work out longer. You could get more reps in. Dark chocolate had the best results. I just don't know if I would have the nerve to go to the gym and have a chocolate bar with me and just constantly go over and be sniffing it. I just don't know if I would have the nerve to do it. But hey, if it gets you more reps, maybe it's a good idea. If you come across a piece of health information you think would help people either physically or mentally, let me know yours with the TalkBack microphone that gets on your phone with our free iHeartRadio app. Join me, Martha Quinn, in a wellness shop moment.
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I want you to want me. 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

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Join me. Let's jump into the mosh pit for this morning's News That Rocks, like happens every morning at this point with me, Martha Quinn. Cheap Trick has announced their 2027 concert dates. The first one for the Rock and Roll Hall of Famers is January 8th at the venue at Thunder Valley in California. January 8th is Elvis Presley's birthday. No doubt they will bust out this Elvis classic.

0: 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That's your news that rocks. Appreciate you hanging out today with me, Martha Quinn. Like always, a mixtape, three songs with something in common, starts rolling right at the top of the app.
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0: 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Martha Quinn with you. Shout out, Griffin. He won $1,000 cash right here.
1: When I got this call, I was playing Xbox.
0: 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Congratulations, Griffin. Your shot at $1,000 is up in minutes. 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
5: Thursday afternoon is here, so let me get Michael in Foster City, California's mixtape on. Three songs where we hear the same phrase.

all-time favorites from the 70s, 80s, and 90s, 93.3 The Bus. Rick James, moments back, started Michael in California's mixtape. Three songs that shout out the same phrase. I can't take it. I gotta tell you what it is. The phrase is, the kind

0: 93.3 The Bus. Listening to Kool & the Gang's Joanna is like being at a fancy resort and floating around on a raft on one of those lazy rivers. It's so relaxed. It makes you feel so good. Okay, that was the last of three songs Michael in California sent in that contained the phrase, "The Kind of Girl." We heard it in Super Freak by Rick James. We heard it again in Philip Bailey and Phil Collins, Easy Lover, and then in Joanna as well. Michael, that was a great selection of songs that category pulled together. Thank you. Get your three songs on the air. Group them together in a category. Tell me your three songs, the category, your name, as well as city and state you're listening in. 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

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But if you want to kick it up and take someone somewhere special, those key words you hear, all you do...

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Martha Quinn with you. I hope you're having a great Thursday. It's Rockstar Kid Day. Some kids are born with an internal drive. A young lady in Florida, she's a sophomore in high school, and she's been collecting stuffed animals and donating them to fire departments so firefighters can give these stuffed animals to kids who are scared or upset during emergencies. And this young lady has donated 2,000 stuffed animals. That is pretty incredible for a sophomore in high school. It's Rockstar Kid Day. Tell me about a child you're proud of. Induct them into the Rockstar Kid Hall of Fame. 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

0: 93.3 The Bus, all-time favorites from the 70s, 80s, and 90s. Happy Thursday. Martha Quinn with you. It's Rockstar Kid Day. This happens every Thursday. You tell me about a kid who you're so impressed with, you're saying this kid is a rock star. You induct them into the Rockstar Kid Hall of Fame.
1: Hey, I want to induct my son Dylan into the Rockstar Kid Hall of Fame. 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
0: Mom, you must have been going crazy to see him run into that end zone with the football. 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Dylan just got inducted into the Rockstar Kid Hall of Fame by his very proud mom. Tomorrow at this time, it'll be Corny Joke Friday. 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

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You won $1,000 cash. Do it. Martha Quinn here. It's Thursday, which means it's Rockstar Kid Day. Tell me about a child you're proud of. You induct them into the Rockstar Kid Hall of Fame. You could be on next. 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

0: 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You and me, Martha Quinn, we get to the day with a parade of rock stars. Rock star has come to mean someone who excels. Every Thursday, it's Rock Star Kid Day. Tell me about a kid you're proud of. Induct them into the Rock Star Kid Hall of Fame. Here's a very proud dad inducting his son, Christopher Williams Jr.
1: He's a rock star. 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And now he is following in his father's footsteps as being a trucker.
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Stay close with me, Martha Quinn. Take a shot to win $1,000 in just a few minutes.

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1: 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Guaranteed Human, the music, the moments, the pop culture that defined who we are. And at the heart of it all was Martha Quinn. 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

0: 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Aria Speedwagon is standing by to get you closer to your weekend. My name is Martha Quinn. I hope you're having a great Thursday. If I told you chocolate helps you work out at the gym for longer, what would you think is going on? You might think it's the sugar. It gives you more energy. Well, you're going to find out about a surprising study right now in this health chat we do every afternoon right here. It's your wellness shot. Chocolate can help you work out at the gym longer, according to a new study, simply by smelling it. All you need to do to help you work out longer is sniff chocolate. Dark chocolate seems to have the best results. I don't know if I would have the nerve to go to the gym and sniff my chocolate bar. I just don't know if I have that in me. But hey, working out longer helps. So maybe give it a try. And if you do, report back to me, please. If you ever come across a health tip you think would help people either with their mental or physical health, get through to me. I'd love to feature you in a future Wellness Shot moment. 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

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Happy Thursday. I hope you're having a great one. Martha Quinn here. If your schedule is such you join me at this point in the day, did you know that every morning around 11:40, I give you an update from the world of rock and roll? It's your news that rocks. This morning, Rock and Roll Hall of Famers Cheap Trick announced 2027 tour dates. Their first show of the new year is with Styx January 8th at the venue at Thunder Valley in California. I love this because January 8th is Elvis Presley's birthday. In 1988, Cheap Trick did this Elvis

0: guarantee they're going to perform that January 8th at the venue at Thunder Valley in California. 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That's an example of the news you get every morning right here with me, Martha Quinn. 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

93.3 The Bus. Ah, the Bengals are going to get us closer to 3 o'clock. At that point, I'm Martha Quinn. We'll duck out. Stay here for more chances to win $1,000 cash. I'll see you tomorrow at 10 a.m. Until then. Miss you.

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Hi there, I'm Michael McCoy. Hope you're enjoying your day. Thank you for listening to us. Let's talk turkey. Yes, already. Do that in about 10 minutes.

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1: Let's talk turkey. 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Hi there, I'm Michael McCoy. Thank you for listening to 93.3 The Bus. We haven't even made it to Halloween yet, but retailers are already moving on to Thanksgiving. 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

If you leave OMD on 93.3 The Bus, I'm Kelsey Webb, and don't you dare leave now because we have an hour and a half of commercial-free bus music for you and a chance to win $1,000 at 4 o'clock. So at the very least, you got to stick around for Bon Jovi. Okay.

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It only requires a sliver of effort, which is

Jack and Diane, John Mellencamp here on 93.3 The Bus. I'm Kelsey Webb, and let's talk about hobbies that you think are going to be peaceful and fun, but they turn out to be pure stress. Bonsai. People think it's all zen, but the work on the trees is very intense. Fish tanks, sewing, knitting, crocheting. People ask you to make things and they don't realize how long it's going to take and how expensive it can be. Raising chickens, they're chaotic and vicious. Swing dancing, I guess it gets competitive and clicky very quickly. I don't really have any hobbies. I work, sleep, raise kids, and try to survive.

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I'm Kelsey Webb. 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

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I'm Kelsey Webb with your Thursday commercial-free ride home. And tomorrow morning, tickets go on sale for Def Leppard, Goo Goo Dolls, and the Struts at the Shot next June. 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

0: 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Here's Alanis.
1: I had no choice but to hear you. 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

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And we have a big weekend coming up in Columbus. Jonas Brothers at The Shot tomorrow. Bucks at Indiana on Saturday while 21 Pilots takes over the Shoe. And then a rainy and cold marathon on Sunday. I feel

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I'm Kelsey Webb, and that is it for this commercial-free ride home. Go have yourself a Thursday night, whether you want to get crazy or just chill. Whatever you're feeling, I mean, as Bon Jovi says, it is your life, or his life. It's

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0: there. I'm Michael McCoy. So my wife flew off to Hawaii this morning with her sister. It means I'm home alone. Kevin, thanks for listening to 93.3 The Bus. Do you do anything differently when you're home alone?
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0: 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Tish, you get into trouble. 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

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That's going to wrap it up for me. I'm Michael McCoy, done for the day. You've got Michelle up next. Boxer back tomorrow morning. And at 9, your first chance to win $1,000. 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
1: 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I hope you're having a great night so far. 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
1: We're going to continue playing your favorites on this Thursday night. What's going on? It's Michelle Fay. 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

0: 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So rumor has it that Gen Z is leading the way when it comes to everyday kindness, performing an average of 5 generous acts each week. 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